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Norman Greenbaum's Spirit in the Sky from the Coast. Leon Russell, too, with A Song for You. And we also heard Jack Johnson with his title track to the 2010 album, To the Sea. Coming up, though, I want to break up the concrete with Pretenders. 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

0: You too. Hallelujah. Here she comes from the coast. And Buffalo Springfield with I Am a Child from Last Time Around. And Pretender started off that set, Love's a Mystery. And I want to mention this, that the Mendocino County Libraries are doing a major software upgrade starting July 27th to August 4th. The library is entering a new phase of modernization this summer to streamline library operations and improve services for patrons. Now, all due dates will be extended to 6 weeks through July 26th, and you're welcome to keep checking out materials until the new system is fully operational. Please note, though, the last day to place holds was July 13th. So for more information on the update, go to the link that we put up on our Coastline calendar at KOZT.com. It's under Library Software Upgrade. That's a reminder from your friends from the coast.
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0: Well, today, according to the Coast Book of Days, it's the birthday of Carlos Santana. And he was saying that when he started out, that his band was a blues band, just like Fleetwood Mac. And he said that he used to go see the original Fleetwood Mac and, quote, "They used to kill me, just knock me out." Carlos Santana said this in the book, The Guitar Greats. He said, "To me, they were the best blues band." And this song I want to play because at the end of it, there's also another one that was another kind of add-on that was written by Hungarian jazz guitarist Gábor Szabó. And I want to set up this set from that 1970 release, Abraxas. Here is, and happy birthday to Santana from the coast.

0: as the vandals took the handle.
1: Dylan, Subterranean Homesick Blues from the Coast. A song written by John Sebastian, covered by Tom Petty and the Heartbreakers. Before that, Stories We Could Tell. Also in the middle of the set, Bruce Springsteen, the E Street Band, Living in the Future. And today, according to the Coast Book of Days, it's the birthday of Santana, and I played Black Magic Woman, Gypsy Queen.
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1: 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In fact, right now, let's enjoy this from Rubber Soul. It's Beatles from the Coast.

John Mellencamp, I Need a Lover from the Coast. Off of the Night Moves album before that was Bob Seger and the Silver Bullet Band, Main Street. And Beatles with Michelle. And good evening. We made it to a Monday night together. Hugh here with you. And getting into that big old bag of music of mine. There's lots of room here for us. But I got to reach down, so give me something steady to hold on to as I brace myself for another set on Mendocino County's FM, KOZT for Bragg. Our friends just call us the Coast. And do remember, you can get weather information right on our homepage at KOZT.com, the weather, power, roads, and rivers link at the top of that site. We'll take you to a map where you can find the city that you're in or going to be in for current temperatures, not to mention underneath that map, there is an air quality button. So do click on that as we go through the summer together, trying to breathe together. So check out your air quality and, of course, the weather, power, roads, and rivers button at KOZT.com. And we'll get through this summer together as we always do and we always will. So let's take a journey back to 1966. I hear that was a very good year. From their debut album, Lovin' Spoonful from the Coast.

0: From his album, that's Rod Stewart's An Old Raincoat Won't Ever Let You Down, From the Coast. And the 79 Discovery album. In the middle of the set, it's one with ELO, Don't Bring Me Down, and 11 Spoonful with Summer in the City. And coming up, let's go to the American Standard album, one from JT after.
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Yeah!

0: live at the Fillmore in 69. A mashup of sorts featuring Mendocino County's own Gene Parsons on percussions, birds, Turn, Turn, Turn, Tambourine Man, and 8 Miles High from the Coast. And part of his album American Standard that he put out just 6 years ago, James Taylor, As Easy as Rolling Off a Log. And, you know, the Point Arena Theater, they're doing their 4th annual short film festival happening in November. So they are looking for entries. And I know you've already been working on this great script of your favorite DJ in Studio A and his big old bag of music. Yeah, I know. I'm here. I'm waiting. But other categories you could make your short film about is international, local, regional, comedy, student animation, music, environmental, queer pride, indigenous, native people's films. Just make them 20 minutes or less. 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We got the email that you can send that to, and the deadline is Friday, August 15th. 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It is under Short Film Festival Submission. That is a reminder from your friends from the coast.
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0: 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Here, Carter Beauford with Dave Matthews and Santana from the Coast.

0: dire straits from the coast with Down to the Waterline. And from Nick of Time, that album, in the middle of the set, Bonnie Raitt's Have a Heart, and it got started with Santana, with Dave Matthews and Carter Beaufort joining them, and the song Rain Down on Me. Well, tomorrow morning, stop by the information station, where you can learn a little bit of history about Glass Beach. Now, let me tell you something. I was overseas, milling about in the heat, talking to people about Mendocino County, and many of them have heard of Glass Beach over in Spain, up in London, in England, and in Scotland. It is a very popular area, and there's a fantastic history behind it. Learn where the glass came from, how the glass got there, and what we can do to protect this unique area of McCarricker State Park. So this is happening tomorrow morning. It is a information station. Just follow the gravel trail leading west from Glass Beach parking lot. The table is located next to the wooden whale. And you can get more information right off our coastline calendar, KOZT.com. It's under Glass Beach Information Table. That's a reminder from your friends from the coast.
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0: Well, that is going to do it for your old pal, Hugh. I'm going to get up out of Studio A because it's sweltering in here. Go drink some water and stay with the radio because Tom, he's coming up. He's got some good stuff for you, so hang on. Tom's on his way in. I'm going to do a peaceful transfer of power. And in the meantime, I'm taking my empty big old bag of music and I'm getting out of here. Thanks for letting me hang out with you a little bit. It is the best time of my day. But peace and love, peace and love. I gotta go. But today I want to leave you with a really awesome song by one of my favorite artists. And according to the Coast Book of Days, he would have had a birthday today. It's Chris Cornell's birthday. And just remember, he was extremely talented and quite a dark dude. He ended up taking his own life, and that is a loss across the board. So remember, if you're having some interesting thoughts and some weird dark moods, just remember the suicide crisis hotline is 988 on your phone. So just pick it up and give it a little talk, because things are not that bad. They can always get better. And this song, though, which I want to play, like I said, one of my favorites. I love to play this song too, and it is certainly bleak. It has references to snakes, a dead sky, and the summer stench. And even Chris Cornell himself says, if I write lyrics that are bleak or dark, it usually makes me feel better. Well, that is music for us. And right here, let's enjoy the acoustic Chris Cornell from the Coast.

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All right. Thank you, Hugh. Hugh Connolly, starting off his first full week back to not Mother Earth. He hadn't left Mother Earth as far as we know, but some pretty good travels. I was looking at some of the pictures that he and Jamie took, fun stuff. And, of course, nothing more fun than seeing a Coast bumper sticker on a place in England. Yeah, it does bring a little smile, a little tear to my eye almost. Thank you, Hugh. We're Mendocino County's FM, KOZT Fort Bragg. Our friends just call us the Coast. Tom sitting in for Jim, who sat in for Kay today and will tomorrow, doing the vacation shuffle, but we're all together here. Let's lead off with Bruce Hornsby from the Coast.

0: Oh boy, going back to Blood, Sweat, and Tears, you've made me so very happy. Robert Plant and the Strange Sensation, Dancing in Heaven, and Bruce Hornsby leading off Bruce from the Coast with Go Back to Your Woods. And then to a Mendocino County Monday night, Tom sitting in for Jim, who's sitting in for Kate, who, you know, you can't tell the players out the cards. It's the vacation shuffle, but all is well because whoever's here, 9 o'clock, Monday night. A big thank you to our friends at Harvest Market in the Boatyard Center of Fort Bragg, Harvest at Mendoza's, and Mendocino Hardware in Mendocino Village. 9 o'clock, a two-hour session of Rob Reinhart and Acoustic Cafe. On our way there, do a very seldom played track written by David Crosby, done by CSNN, right after a great sale.
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0: Great store and a great sale. Thank you. Here, going to the After the Storm album, one of Crosby's compositions done by Crosby, Stills, and Nash from the Coast.

0: Oh, boy. Janis Joplin, Big Brother, and The Holding Company from their Cheap Thrills album, and that classic take on summertime. John Mayer, On the Way Home. Crosby, Stills and Nash leading off with Camera. Let's see. Jack Johnson. Jack Johnson after Coming Right Up.
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2: 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Scammers are calling and they want one thing, your voice saying yes. 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Here's the scam. 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
0: Start off here with Jack Johnson from Sleep Through the Static. Yeah, this one from Jack from the Coast.

0: Yeah, Eagles from those shoes. Casey Jones, of course, Grateful Dead. Things We Said Today, Beatles, and leading off, Jack Johnson from the Coast, If I Had Eyes. The Who, early Who. Well, right after.
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0: Going back to the pretty much beginning for The Who, from the Coast.

don't want to live like a refugee. Yeah, Tom Petty and the Heartbreakers from the Coast. Jim Queskin and the Jug Band's take on Crazy Words, Crazy Tunes, Stones, with The Last Time and The Who leading off, I Can't Explain. We're Mendocino County's FM, KOZT Fort Bragg, our friends just call us the Coast, Jacob Dylan and Wallflowers from the Coast.

0: Yeah, blue money, blue money. Van Morrison from Mendocino County Monday night. Peter Gabriel, Games Without Frontiers. And Jacob Dylan Wallflowers leading off that set with One Headlight. Let's go to new Peter Frampton. Peter Frampton working with Her. H-E-R, Her. After who?
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0: From Peter Frampton's new album, Carry the Light. Some really, really fine stuff on this album. The guitar playing, right up there. This particular track, sharing guitar, it's a dueling, not dueling, but duo guitars. Along with Peter, the guitar of Her. A new one. From the coast.

0: Aloha.
1: Aloha to you. Jack Johnson from the CatFest digital recordings. Back during COVID, a bunch of artists paying tribute to the music of Cat Stevens. There's Jack's contribution. Where Do the Children Play? April Come She Will. Very Young, solo, Paul Simon. And Peter Frampton and Her from Peter's new album, Carry the Light. About an island, very real island down in the Florida Keys. It's actually an island community, a bunch of islands making the one community, Isla Morada.
2: 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Also, be diligent about deadheading and feeding them to keep the flower production at its peak. 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Then consider stopping by for some help with plant selections. So come see us at North Star Nursery, Garden and Home, where inspiration takes root.
1: Great stuff. Thank you, John. And speaking of great stuff, Joni Mitchell from the coast.

0: I'll do anything that you ask me to. And if you want another kind of love.
1: Unmistakably Leonard Cohen from the Coast, I'm Your Man. Imaginary Lover, that's the Atlanta Rhythm Section out of the heart of the 70s. The Promise, concert version there from Bruce and the E Street Band. And Joni Mitchell from the Coast leading off, of course. Ladies of the Canyon. Donovan? We can do Donovan. Let's do Donovan right after.

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1: Yeah, we just love it, don't we? 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

We're Mendocino County's FM, KOZT Fort Bragg. Our friends just call us the coast. Tom's sitting in for Jim, who's been sitting in for Kate this week, as we continue the vacation shuffle. But whoever's here, from the Coast Crew, 9 o'clock Monday night for years, has belonged to Rob Reinhart and Acoustic Cafe, and always under the good auspices of all of our friends at Harvest Market in the Boatyard Center, Fort Bragg.

0: Harvest at Mendoza's and Mendocino Hardware in Mendocino Village. 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
2: Welcome once again to Acoustic Cafe. I'm your host, Rob Reinhart. This time out, new music from His Golden Messenger, Margo Price with a cool cover, Devin Gilfillian, Jesse Wells, and our in-studio guests, the Nitty Gritty Dirt Band.
3: We used to sit in McCabe's guitar shop. People would come in and take down a guitar and start to play Black Mountain Rag, and somewhere about half the way through, they couldn't finish it, and we'd go back to doing what we were doing.
2: Nitty Gritty Dirt Band was a foundational country rock band from the prime era for that genre. Started in 1966, the band has gone through numerous changes over the decades, but have never strayed from the sound that defined them in the early days. Founded in California, they built their reputation in Colorado, and that's where they returned for a run of farewell concerts in June, marking their 60th anniversary. Back in 2010, we had the occasion to sit down for a session with founding members Jeff Hanna, John McEwen, and Jimmy Fadden, along with Bob Carpenter, who joined the band in 1979. Marking both their 60th anniversary and their farewell to the road, we'll go back to that session today as Nitty Gritty Dirt Band joins us this week as our in-studio guests on Acoustic Cafe. We're going to start out with something from Lizzo, who has had a tough go of it since releasing her new album, Bitch, in June. It was actually June the 5th, and it was considered DOA when it was released, and it really was just a number of weeks ago, and it is already considered a monumental failure for the fifth time out for Lizzo. Of course, she was canceled between the last album and this one. She is trying to work her way back from that. The album treads in territory where she has been in the past, G-funk and soul, rock, synth, funk, go-go music. What none of the reviews ever seem to take on are the acoustic, quieter bits on the album, which I think are actually more interesting. So, let's give it a try. This is Lizzo, the song called Like a Crime on Acoustic Cafe.

Anjimale Chitambo, also known as just simply Anjimale, out of Boston, has released album number 6 this year. It's a fine effort, too, called You're Free to Go. And from that, we heard Destroying You from Anjimale on Acoustic Cafe. And we started out with Lizzo, who is trying desperately to get back in public favor. And the new album is out. We heard a bit of what they are referring to as jazz elements on that song called Like a Crime from Lizzo. I want to play two artists who actually were traveling together for a while in the UK. One is from America. One is from England. This would be Jalen Naganda and MT Jones. The two of them were together at LIPA, the Liverpool Institute for the Performing Arts. And then MT Jones followed Jalen Naganda down to London, where they try to make a go of it. MT Jones played keyboards, I believe, in Jalen Naganda's band. Let's play Jalen Naganda from the brand new album. First, that was called Doctrine of Love. Came out back in June. This is called Anyone in Love on Acoustic Cafe.

MC Jones put out the debut album called Joy back in the spring, is touring the States now alongside the Heavy Heavy. That is MT Jones with the song called Easy. We will have MT Jones on our program here in the weeks ahead. And one of his running mates in the early days was Jalen Naganda. They were both obviously traveling the same

musical territory to some degree. Jalen Naganda from the States, MT Jones from the UK. Anyone in Love from Jalen Naganda's new album called Doctrine of Love. Let's go into our archives now for a performance from 25 years ago. This is from the late Chris Whitley. Chris Whitley had a brilliant start to his career, but unfortunately, really died young at the age of 45 from cancer in 2005. The thing that broke things open for him was an album called Living with the Law. That album had a song called Big Sky Country, which was used in Thelma and Louise back then. So big movie placements, and there were other great songs on there as well. It is a masterpiece. If you ever have a chance, check out Living with the Law. Here's another one of those songs that Chris performed live for us here at Acoustic Cafe back in

0: A song called Poison Girl, originally from that album Living with the Law in 1991. That is Chris Whitley performing it live here in 2001. The late Chris Whitley. And ahead, Josh Joplin revisits his debut. And our in-studio guests, Nitty Gritty Dirt Band, calling it a day 60 years on.
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3: That's Josh Joplin, some 25 years ago in our studios, doing his song Camera One. Josh was from Washington, D.C., but at that time had moved to Atlanta to sink into the singer-songwriter scene from which artists had started to emerge. Kevin Kinney with Drivin' and Cryin', Jack Logan, and recently, back then, John Mayer. Camera One actually went to number one on the AAA radio charts of the day. So now, at age 54, living in Chicago and raising kids, he has decided to revisit the debut album, Useful Music, and the single Camera One, a quarter century later with this solo piano version on Acoustic Cafe.

That's Josh Joplin, who has gone on to make lots and lots of music with the Josh Joplin group of his, including some music made in Chicago, where he now makes his home. That is revisiting a song from 25 years ago, an album called Useful Music. That is a solo piano acoustic version of the song Camera One. We have also talked to Josh on the program as a part of a duo called

0: Among the Oak and Ash. That would be 2009 or so with the artist Garrison Starr. Back in the late 1960s, a lot of people formed groups with the idea of fusing rock, country, and folk music together. The Byrds come to mind, but none have done it better or longer than our in-studio guests this week. The Nitty Gritty Dirt Band. Forming in California in 1966, they eventually found their way to Nashville, where they embarked on a truly unique project called Will the Circle Be Unbroken? Released in 1972, the album had the Nitty Gritty Dirt Band, a roots rock band, collaborating with country music royalty, like Mother Maybelle Carter, Jimmy Martin, and Doc Watson.
1: Will the circle be unbroken? 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
0: By the time the second volume, Will the Circle Be Unbroken, Volume 2, came out in 1989, those collaborators expanded to include folks like Johnny and Roseanne Cash, John Prine, Emmylou Harris, and Bruce Hornsby.
2: Well, I know who was looking on the old plantation that took her all the way down a long bounding road.
0: And then came Circle, Volume 3, expanding the concept again in 2002, adding Taj Mahal, the McCrorys, Willie Nelson, and Tom Petty.
3: Well, I'm all played up. I'm ready to meet my savior.
0: But always at the core, it was the Nitty Gritty Dirt Band. And if that's all they did, they would have earned their place in music history. But they've also recorded dozens of albums on their own, being the first to record the songs of Jackson Browne, Kenny Loggins, Jerry Jeff Walker, years before those artists made their own respective debuts. In May, Nitty Gritty Dirt Band marked their 60th anniversary. And last month, they did so with a run of farewell concerts in Colorado. They may still make music together, but they have decided to step back from the touring that's been a huge part of their career. This week, we wanted to revisit a session from 2010 with founding members Jeff Hanna, Jimmy Fadden, and John McEwen, plus Bob Carpenter, who joined the band in 1979. At that time, they had issued their first record in 5 years called Speed of Life. So, let's go back with Nitty Gritty Dirt Band as our in-studio guests on Acoustic Cafe.
4: 5 years since Woody Creek, the last studio record.
5: Right.
4: Talk a little bit, if you can, about the time between these two discs.
5: Macrame.
4: Okay.
6: We basically wait for some seminal event to happen that puts us back into the studio. Something has always happened that got us back in the studio. In the early days, it was always like, well, the record company wants us to make another record. In the case of the Circle Records, it was Johnny Cash on Circle 2 coming up and going, one of you boys going to do another Circle record. You know, and this one, it was this hookup with George Massenburg and John Randall. John Randall's always been a good friend, and we had the opportunity to record with George, which we always wanted to do, and so that's what set this project in motion.
4: Now, this was a live recording. My impression of this band is that it has always been a live recording. Is that incorrect?
5: We have albums that literally it was me on guitar and a drummer in the room, period, and then we built it from there. Not as much fun. Generally speaking, I think the biggest difference between live and not live recording for us is what happens with the vocals. On this album, George Massenburg and John Randall insisted that we sing everything live, too. And we did go back and fix a few things, but generally speaking, they wanted a performance, you know? And the singer, as long as it's not an instrumental, the singer's leading the charge there, you know? So if me or Bob or Jimmy imploded on our lead vocals, we just started again.
6: What we had never done before was, on this project, I think it's the first time we've ever done it, George was engineering in the room with us. There was no control room / studio.
5: Right.
6: So he was sitting literally in the middle of all of the instruments with headphones on at his board doing the engineering while we were playing in the same room.
5: It's crazy. It's like the console's right in there. Well, the only time the band did a great album, their second album, there's a shot of them. They recorded that album they were renting Sammy Davis Jr.'s house. His pool house was turned into a studio, and there's a great shot of them in the recording process, and the producer's desk is right there in the middle of the room. That's the only other time I've ever seen it.

0: Speed of Life, which was the title track to the album back in 2009. We are revisiting a 2010 session with Nitty Gritty Dirt Band, who have just passed the 60-year mark and have also announced they're taking a break from the road.
1: Coming from the era of recording that this band does, when all of this new way of recording, especially in a digital environment, when it started to sort of sweep in, did you see this as an opportunity or as a good thing?
2: I think we were more kind of like analog dinosaurs, you know, because we all love the way tape sounds. So, and early digital recording didn't sound very good. The downside to having an unlimited amount of tracks is, when are you done?
3: What you lose most of all with digital, I believe, is echo. Digital echo does not sound as good as capital echo. Capital echo reverb chambers in L.A., or the old Columbia Echo. You don't get that with digital. One of the problems being on an instrument, when you hear the little picking, you might hear the like a finger pick. When you put that in digital echo, it jumbles it up. It does a lot of things. Real echo is different. Like Jeff mentioned earlier, and you were saying, one of the biggest problems is too many things to judge. You put 30 tracks or something down, you've got a day and a half of listening to go through.
4: I think one of the things that you lose when you have unlimited amounts of tracks, which is something we wanted to lose when we did this project, was dealing with the dynamics and the construction of the song later on, putting it off to later. Well, that's not really working in there. Well, we can add something later. Well, let's not worry about

0: plays a harp the best on the first pass. There's something magic, Jimmy, about what you do. Like on Resurrection, nobody has the guts just to hold that one note.
1: You know, I think that the thing is how you make music. We do it as a whole better. Some people, artists, like to assemble their songs in pieces. And I don't know that the listener always discerns the difference. There's such a variety of how you can go about doing this. We just like to play as a band.
2: Addressing something that you said earlier, because we're a four-piece band and all of us at various times do come back in and add an instrument to that track, I think that the ability to know where the dynamics and where the feel was. If I play acoustic on a track and I got to come in and play, you know, electric slide on the same track, which I did on a couple tracks on this, I know not to step on myself. You know, there is a way still to get into that track building thing, but it's tricky. We just don't do that, like, not a lot of loops going on.
3: When you're set up like we were on this record, like we were on the Circle Projects, there's an energy level and a commitment that you have to make when you know that everybody's bleeding into everybody else's microphones. If something goes wrong in your part, you can't just fix it because you're already in everybody else's microphone. So I wouldn't call it angst, but I would call it intense energy and focus that you bring to the performance when you know that everybody's not sitting in different parts of the studio isolated.

0: The Resurrection, another one from that album Speed of Life, which came out back in 2009. On today's program, we're going back to 2010 in a session we did with Nitty Gritty Dirt Bands, John McEwen, Jimmy Fadden, Jeff Hanna, and Bob Carpenter, celebrating their 60th anniversary, which came back in May, and the announcement in June that they will be stepping back at this point from touring. We'll have more from that session in the second hour here on Acoustic Cafe. 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And coming up, Monrovia, B.B. 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
0: You're listening to Acoustic Cafe. I'm Rob Reinhart. This year marked the full-length debut from Monrovia. It was called Bloodline. Although that is not entirely accurate, Monrovia was a very different type of artist a few years ago when he first started more in the pop hip-hop category, but then found this quiet acoustic thing that he just loved to do. Put out four EPs, and now, this year, finally, the full-length debut called Bloodline. Let's listen to a song from that called Field Song here on Acoustic Cafe.

24-year-old Bebe Stockwell out of Boston, who has been writing her own songs for 18 years, to hear her tell it. At age six, started writing while playing piano and guitar, and now has a full-length proper debut called Volume 1, appropriately enough. And from that, Northeast Regret on Acoustic Cafe from Bebe Stockwell. And Monrovia's Field Song before that, from Monrovia's proper full-length debut called Bloodline. Shaky Graves started out fairly stripped down, and the sound got more and more complex with every album. Shaky Graves is back and stripping it down again, and basically playing everything on the new album himself. The album is called Fondness, Etc., and this is called Don't Change a Thing on Acoustic Cafe.

0: For 30 years, most appearances for Martin Sexton in our studios were solo. But that was one where he actually had a band with him. That is 2007 and the song called How Far I've Come from the great Martin Sexton. And before that, Shaky Graves, Don't Change a Thing from the latest album called Fondness, etc. Next hour on Acoustic Cafe, newcomer Satya, Jesse Wells with A Quieter Moment, Trampled by Turtles with Jeff Tweedy, plus more of our 2010 visit with Nitty Gritty Dirt Band, who just turned 60 this year. Live since 65, the Ark looks to the future with a storied history. 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
0: We're starting the second hour of Acoustic Cafe now. I'm Rob Reinhart. We'll have more of a 2010 visit with Nitty Gritty Dirt Band on Acoustic Cafe. The band just celebrated their 60th anniversary in May, and then in June announced that they would be coming off the road, kind of retiring from the road. They may still make music together. We'll see. But we wanted to go back and take a listen to this out of our archives from 2010. We're going to start the hour with a guest who is coming up here in the weeks ahead, and that is Devin Gilfillian, who just released a brand new album called Time Will Tell. And from that album, which goes all different kinds of places, let's hear one of the quieter moments called You Can Hate Me Now on Acoustic Cafe.

Kind People is the new album from His Golden Messenger. Mercy Avenue is the name of that song. The album is all about celebrating community, the community of people that made this album. And that included the producer, Josh Kaufman, from Bonnie Light Horseman. Also, guests on here include I'm With Her, Bruce Hornsby, who actually adds some flute parts and such. The song Mercy Avenue, His Golden Messenger, and before that, Devin Gilfillian from an album called Time Will Tell, which goes so many different places. I mean, there is rock and funk and soul and dance music, and we heard a ballad called You Can Hate Me Now, which is new from Nashville's Devin Gilfillian. Let's get to Jesse Wells now, an artist who is often in your face. That's sort of the whole point of what Jesse Wells does, but like the best in-your-face songwriters of the past, Jesse Wells can also quiet things down and get under your skin that way as well. From the new album, Masks Off, this and not some other way on Acoustic Cafe.

Tiff Merritt did the things you do when you are an independent artist. You're a single mother. It's hard to get out on the road. Tiff Merritt started a Substack, started a video series called Nightcap with Tiff Merritt. And finally, a new album has emerged. It is called Sugar. Tiff Merritt was a darling of the Americana scene 25 years ago. And this album, she says she had come to grips with the fact it would never be made. But it was. And from that album, we heard the song called Generous, brand new music from Tiff Merritt, and also new stuff from Jesse Wells. This is Not Some Other Way, which comes from the new album from Jesse called Masks Off. We had Melissa Etheridge in our studios earlier this year. Melissa Etheridge, the legend from the 1990s. She didn't make it into the Rock and Roll Hall of Fame this year, the first time she was nominated. We'll see what happens in years to come. She had a brand new album this year called Rise and played some of those songs for us. You can hear the full visit with Melissa Etheridge in our archives at acafe.com. Like this song called Matches, live here at Acoustic Cafe. Oh.

0: song that draws on the memory of Johnny Cash coming to her small little town. She didn't see him in concert, but just knew he was in town. That is Matches in our studios here at Acoustic Cafe earlier this spring with Melissa Etheridge, the original full-on version you will find on Melissa's latest album called Rise. And ahead on the program, a new cover of a 70s counterculture classic, Trampled by Turtles with Jeff Tweedy, a debut from Satya, and more.
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2: You don't like the way I'm living. 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
3: Charlie Daniels had a remarkable career. From bluegrass beginnings, he was already proficient on guitar, fiddle, banjo, and mandolin in the 1950s, preparing him to be an in-demand session guy for Dylan and many others in the late 60s, before launching into his own career in 1970. The CDB, Charlie Daniels Band, became a cornerstone of country rock through the 70s and into the 80s. After that, Charlie continued to make music, country, bluegrass, gospel records, all the way until his death in 2020 at the age of 83. In the 70s, Charlie was considered an interesting breed of counterculture, a southern hippie of sorts. So it's no surprise that he's been embraced by a new generation of similar artists, the latest being Margo Price. Margo has a new EP of songs called Days of Unrest, featuring both originals and covers, some new lyrics and instrumentals, and one cover she included is this 1974 classic from the Charlie Daniels Band. Changed, of course, to Long-Haired Country Girl on Acoustic Cafe.

Jeff Tweedy and the band Trampled by Turtles have become close friends. Jeff produced one of their albums. They did a set on stage together and decided to regroup at Jeff's studio in Chicago to cut that Wilco song, originally from 2019's Ode to Joy. That is Love is Everywhere, Beware, on Acoustic Cafe, the new version, Trampled by Turtles with Jeff Tweedy. And we also heard Margo Price with a new version of a Charlie Daniels Band classic from 1974, Long-Haired Country Girl, which is on Margo's new EP called Days of Unrest. Finally making a debut is Satya with the album called Yellow House. She has been working on this album for some 6 years. Out of the Bay Area, let's listen to Satya and Heaven's Cry on Acoustic Cafe.

0: Regina Spektor and her band live in our studios back in 2009 is the song called Eat, E-E-T, live here at Acoustic Cafe. And before that, Satya from that album called Yellow House. And we heard Heaven's Cry. That is the debut album from Satya. And coming up, more with our in-studio guest this week. It's Nitty Gritty Dirt Band celebrating both their 60th anniversary and the conclusion of their farewell tour back in June. We are going back to a 2010 session with NGDP. 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
0: You're listening to Acoustic Cafe. I'm Rob Reinhart. Nitty Gritty Dirt Band, they were formed in 1966, meaning 2026 marks 60 years. In fact, it was May the 13th of this year that marked the official 60th anniversary of that band. They then decided to call it quits, at least from touring, after a run of shows in June, so semi-retirement, perhaps. We'll see what happens in the future, whether they will continue to make music, but they really would like to step away from touring. And who could blame them after 60 years of constantly touring? We are going back this week to a session that we did in 2010. This was around the time they released an album called Speed of Life, when we got a chance to sit down with Jeff Hanna, Jimmy Fadden, John McEwen. Those are all founding members that go all the way back to 1966, plus Bob Carpenter, who joined the band in 1979. More of our visit now with Nitty Gritty Dirt Band.
3: Does this feel like a long journey, or really like yesterday?
4: It's a lot more like the blink of an eye, like they say in the song, you know. We made five albums, I think, or four albums in the first 2 years we were together. The first two recording years, between 67 and the end of 68, we made four records. That time, at the time, felt like a decade.
2: Oh my God.
4: In those 2 years. The last couple of decades felt like 10 minutes to me, you know.
2: And what's interesting to me about it is it stayed together in some form like it has. And at the same time, earlier today, there was a disagreement between Bobby and Jeff, and I said something to Jeff that bothered him, and he let me know, and it's like it was 40 years ago. The difference is, Jeff would say his piece, and he'd say whatever, and you know there's a solidarity built upon the years that are behind you. So you don't worry about the... I mean, when some of these people do that.
5: Oh, don't go using our pet names for each other. Yeah.
2: But what I'm saying is there's a weird thing that happens with this group of

0: before, and I don't know if we're any good, but we're the best dirt band there's ever been, you know, and let other people decide. I don't, you know, what I've said about Jimmy, the harp comment was strictly a compliment about your first take thing. That was an example of cooperation. He didn't want to play the harp on the beginning of Resurrection. We had to convince him. He went in there, as soon as he hit that first opening note, every one of us looked at each other, and watching him grumble, playing this genius harp part that made the record, oh, I got to listen to this.
1: What, did you ever see that movie, The Sunshine Boys?
2: Yeah.
1: For those that aren't familiar with it, it's these two old vaudevillians, you know, were together as an act for like 50 years, and they argue over Enter
3: or come in. Yes.
1: Right. So
3: that's
1: Jimmy,
3: the right line.
1: So Jimmy, a while ago, in the midst of this argument between me and John, Jimmy says, Enter. It's constant, you know. It's like, but you're, you know, we're brothers. We argue, we love each other, you know, but we fight like cats and dogs.

0: Jerry Jeff Walker song that Nitty Gritty Dirt Band turned into their signature song. Mr. Bojangles performed live in our studios here at Acoustic Cafe back in 2010. We are revisiting a 2010 session with Nitty Gritty Dirt Band.
1: You mentioned the Circle Projects. In a recording context, this band has been credited with being one of, if not the first band, to successfully go to Nashville and fuse country and rock and folk under one umbrella called music and point out something that very few people seem to recognize at that time. So we're talking about 1972. Is that a representation, an accurate representation of this band
2: at that time? Not different opinions of different guys. I don't think it's totally accurate, but
1: that there was a mission to do this?
3: Oh, no, there was a mission, but we have different opinions about the mission. In my opinion, being given the opportunity to go hang out with, for starters, with Doc Watson, Earl Scruggs, and Mother Maybelle Carter, then, bonus, get to record with them, and then 20 years later go, that's the most important record you ever made. That was all like, wow. You know, it was so great to be fans.
2: That's a nice thing for you to say, and I do appreciate it, but to me, what the band kind of, we didn't know how this was going to end up, but what happened was, is you had these guys that had just had, in the previous year, three songs on pop radio. We had Shumba Shelley's Blues, Mr. Bojangles, and House of Blue Corner made it to the top 20. And the band did this album that could have ended the whole career because it took us out of the market for a year.
1: Jimmy?
4: Well, you know, we just had this varied interest in a lot of different things musical. We all could agree that this music was important to us, influential in our lives. It set the tone for our investigation into the world of country music. These were the keys that opened the door to things country.
3: When we were kids, that was the stuff. We all sat around with the Doc Watson record trying to slow it down and learn how to play Black Moon Rag.
4: That guy flat picks like crazy.
3: John was the only one that could actually do it. I mean, John could play a nice version of that right now.
4: We used to sit in McCabe's guitar shop and people would come in and take down a guitar and start to play Black Mountain Rag. And we would listen and watch, and somewhere about half the way through, they couldn't finish it, and we'd go back to doing what we were doing. It was like, it's gonna make it. No.
3: It's like Van Gelder can play it.
4: Yeah,
3: McCann can play it.
4: Right. You know, yeah. There were only a few people that could play it. It was great.
1: You know, the other part of this long journey, long career, is the road. It's a hard place to be.
5: It's all about playing. It's all about walking on stage.
2: I'm living my dream. You guys remember when I got you off the bus in Canada at 2 in the morning? Remember that? We're going across northern Canada.
4: The northern lights.
2: We saw something that very few people have ever, ever seen. The northern lights were so bright they covered 90% of the sky, and they were red. It's as if God said, oh, you don't really think I'm here? Watch this.
4: Yeah.
3: You know, but as Bob likes to say, though, we're really in it for the claps. We really love playing live. You know, the real payoff of making a new record is having new stuff to play in the set. That's what's really, we're really, you know.
2: That's another part.
3: Junkies.
2: Yeah. You know, I don't sit and learn some cool song so I can, hey, honey, listen to this new song you've heard me practicing for a year. You know, okay, now what I've done, make sure you clap. You know, we work for the people out there.
5: I think everybody out there can relate to the fact that when they make somebody happy, if it's their kids on Christmas or somebody they love, or making people happy is one of the best feelings you can have. And when we go on stage and we can make people happy and forget about whatever's going on in their lives for a while, that to me is the biggest reward.

0: my walking shoes. That is Nitty Gritty Dirt Band here in our studios at Acoustic Cafe. Speaking of Will the Circle Be Unbroken, Volume 1, they performed that with Jimmy Martin back in 1972 when the first volume of those Circle albums was released. This was a 2010 session that we did with the band. We wanted to mark their 60th anniversary, which was in May, and the fact that they've announced they're going to take a break from touring after they had some farewell shows in June. Many thanks to Jeff Hanna, Jimmy Fadden, John McEwen, and Bob Carpenter, Nitty Gritty Dirt Band circa 2010, live here at Acoustic Cafe. 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Not so much on the Meta platforms. 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Live since 65, the Ark looks to the future with a storied history. 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
2: Thank you, Tim. We will speak more of Harvest and back to school right after Rob rolls the credits and tells us about next week's show. Rob.
0: Thanks for joining us this time at Acoustic Cafe. I hope you enjoyed going into our archives with us for Nitty Gritty Dirt Band many years ago. And congratulations on a 60-year run. Pretty impressive. Next week on the program, we're going to jump into new music. Lots of it with Alison Russell's new album, Houndmouth with their latest, Baby Rose, Tiny Habits. And our in-studio guest of the week from the UK, M.T. Jones. We'd like to thank those making the show possible this time, Leon Speakers and the Leon Loft. 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We're a copyrighted production of RDR Radio. Writing and production help from Susan Barnes. Ani DeFranco wrote and performed our theme, The Million Dollar Intro. And Ed Magnus has a meme coin called Mag Money. What could possibly go wrong? Till next time, I'm your host, Rob Reinhart. Have a great week.
2: Thank you, Rob, the long-suffering Ed. Thank you all for being here. And of course, always very special thanks to Tim, Jennifer, Tom, everyone in the Harvest family, our longtime sponsors. 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Back Rob will come next Monday night. Another 2-hour session of Acoustic Cafe, only right here from the coast. Going to go back to their first tour, post-Woodstock. 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

Well, sure, John Lennon, just like starting over. Jackson Browne from The Coast with The Pretender. Crosby, Stills, Nash, and Young. 19. 19-

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3: 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Yeah!

0: Yeah, little pink houses for you and me. John Mellencamp from the coast. Poor Man's Paradise, that's Subdudes Invisible, courtesy of Bruce Hornsby and the Noisemakers. Don Henley starting us off there with Sunset Grill. Let's see. Paul Simon, an outtake from Paul, right after.
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0: Yeah, don't do me like that. Tom Petty and the Heartbreakers for Late Night Mendocino County Monday. Chris Isaak, Go Walking Down There, Grateful Dead, of course, Friend of the Devil. And Paul Simon solo, Paul with an alternate take on I Am a Rock. The story of Santana playing I Love You Much Too Much as we celebrate his birthday. Well, right after some great shopping.
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0: Thank you so much. Thank you all so much as we wind down our Monday together. Tom sitting in for Jim, who will be sitting in for Jim himself next Monday. Winding down this Monday night together. One more time, the Coast Book of Days. If you've been listening today, you've likely heard today is a birthday for Carlos Santana. Track I've got queued up here, it's a Santana track. A lot of you know Bill Graham was a major part of the career, the success of Carlos Santana. Recognized his talent playing on the streets. Mike Bloomfield got delayed in that famous Super Sessions recording session. Bill got Carlos in. People heard him on the big stage, and it was like no turning back. A great career, a good life. This song is a song that Carlos played at Bill Graham's wake. The reason he played it is the origin of this song is actually a Yiddish folk song, the only thing that Bill Graham ever recorded. Bill, of course, started out to be an actor, a performer, organizing the mime troupe. That morphed into what became Fillmore, Bill Graham Presents, and that wonderful world, including developing artists like Carlos. But a Yiddish folk song that Bill recorded, Carlos knew it. He got his guitar and played that. This song, by way of saying happy birthday to Carlos, what a great heart. Taking a second start of the right strand of morning, we're the Coast.

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1: Okay, brace yourself. This is one of those big, long legal things we just have to do. Contest rules on the coast. Unless otherwise specified in the rules for a particular contest, all contests conducted by KOZT The Coast are open to anyone over the age of 12. One entry per person per contest. Contests restricted to persons 18 and over or 21 and over will be specified on air and or in official contest rules for that particular contest. Winners of prizes valued over $600 must provide their social security number to the Coast. In the event that a winner does not meet eligibility requirements or cannot utilize a prize won through a Coast contest, the Coast reserves the right to award the prize to another eligible entrant. Coast contest winners can win once every 60 days for all regular contests conducted by the station on air, through mail, fax, email, or on our website. Winners may win only one prize per year valued at $600 or more. Prizes will be held for 30 days. Unclaimed prizes will be returned to the prize closet. General entry rules for contests. Contests conducted by the Coast are open to all listeners to the Coast unless specified in a particular contest's rules as posted on or in the rules aired on the Coast. Winners are notified by the Coast or confirmed when the winner contacts the Coast. The Coast is not responsible for mechanical telephone or fax machine error, failure, or omission, lost or unreadable mail or email service disruption. All contest rules and restrictions are subject to final review by the Coast and may be modified, or contests may be terminated at any time at the sole discretion of the Coast. Complete rules for contests conducted by the Coast are available Monday through Friday, except holidays, during regular business hours, or by mail, 110 South Franklin Street, Fort Bragg, 95437. Send a self-addressed stamped envelope marked Rules. No purchase necessary, void where prohibited. All entrants agree to release the use of their name and city of residence, as well as the broadcast transmission of information pertaining to their entry or prize-winning conversations without additional consideration. Winners may also be required to sign a release of liability in connection with the contest conducted by the Coast. All decisions of station management with regard to the selection of winners, the awarding of prizes, or any interpretation of these rules are final. By entering a contest conducted by the Coast, each contestant agrees to these rules and to accept decisions by station management as final. All entries become the sole property of the Coast. Whew. That's done.

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0: Bobby called me in 2018 about doing the Wolf Brothers, my first thought was that, all right, I'm going to get a master class in fearlessness and lack of self-consciousness applied to music from one of the all-time greats, and then I'm going to take that lesson and apply it to every aspect of my life.
1: David Gans here. This week on the Grateful Dead Hour, Don Was talks about making music with Bobby Weir, and we'll hear his Pan Detroit Ensemble playing some Dead songs. 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
1: 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The new Stones album is outstanding. Hear for yourself as Mick Jagger, Keith Richards, and Ronnie Wood take you behind the scenes of their new record. It's the Rolling Stones.

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1: 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You take the red pill. You stay in Wonderland. 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

Sometimes when I hear music, I think back over my days, and a feeling that is 50-50 joy and pain swells like clouds and taking all kinds of shape in my mind.

it is joy, it is of such a treasured sort and such a fine make that the thought of its passing is near to pain. Yet you can see how pain has paid you a profit in its own strange way. And the joy of the sadness is like a raindrop falling in the sun. Music is on the radio. I notice that as I listen. I think of my mistakes, ill words, wasted time. In the next note, I think of who I love and who I hate, and the success I've had at both, and of my tomorrow's chances. And I feel like a singing God riding on a cloud, snapping my fingers and ruling a universe.

Music is a tone of voice, a sound life uses to keep the living alive. And call us back many times a day from the brinks of torture and the holes of superstition.

was a sound that was not music. And there's no real trick of creating words to set to music once you realize that the word is the music. And the people are the song.

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Not much more. This is about it. You'll notice no sudden or dramatic change in either my instrumental or vocal attack, as it were. This is nonetheless an American folk song. Did you recognize it as such? Of course you would. You folks. You don't hear them much anymore. Don't hear them on your AM radio, huh? Folk singers hardly ever sing them. That's because they're boring. Folk music is boring. Whack, fall the dido, blowy winds, hi-ho, hell, that's boring. But I am a folk singer. This is a folk music organization. You are ostensibly the folk, Nespa. That means we own this song together, right? We have thereby incurred certain social obligations which we will faithfully discharge, right? We're going to sing this damn song together, boring or not.

I'm still in Nevada City, California, up there in the foothills of the Sierra. All in the foothills, but it's spelled like that. Oh, the old gold mining town. I've talked to some of you about that. 2,700 people there. One of the 49ers towns. And I also told you about the only social life in town being the Books of Harmony New Age bookstore, where people go down in the evening and channel dolphins and Martians. It's a New Age chronosynclastic infundibulum, or epicenter, as it were, Nevada City, California. Well, I was gone for a bit on one of the trips since I saw you last, and I got back, and my wife had bought the bookstore. So I am now ostensibly part proprietor of a New Age bookstore in Nevada City, California.

I read as much as I can. She's got all the new men's literature in there. Most of my men friends belong to men's Robert Blythe men's drumming circles. We do that here. Kelsey, they're out in the wilderness, caterwauling and flailing away at those things and dragging their scrotums through the underbrush. 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Robert Bly came by on one of his workshop trips to teach us how to drum.

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0: Out cruising the back roads in their old green carryalls and their car stereos, blaring meditation music out into the wilderness. It's a caution. Whole place lightning struck by the peripatetic ruminations of the Tibetan ruling class in exile. A lot of Buddhists around there. Meanwhile, this very minute, old Jesse McVeigh, the well digger, nobody knows how old he is, lived in that county all his life, is sitting at the bar of the National Hotel this very minute, looking at the freaks out in the street and muttering under his breath, no matter how new age you get, old age gonna kick your ass.
2: Anybody know what I'm talking about?
1: Nevada City, California. Nevada City, California. 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

Bravo. Bravo. Well done. That's Joan Osborne singing about Panama. Never been? Heard good things. And that brings us to 6 o'clock in the morning. It's Mendocino County's FM KOZT Fort Bragg. Our friends just call us the Coast. It is July 21st for those keeping score at home. It's a Tuesday. We know Tuesday is not Monday anymore. Dred Scott here, live human being, not AI, in Studio A. Joe Rogelski is over at the Coast News Desk in Studio B. And from the Coast Book of Days, July 21st, 1990, I can tell you where Joni Mitchell was. She was at Potsdamer Platz in Germany, former site of the Berlin Wall, taking part in a special performance of Pink Floyd's The Wall, put on by Roger Waters, which also included fellow special celebrity guest performers like Van Morrison and Phil Collins. I'm trying to figure out where Joni Mitchell might fit in as a character in the whole Wall saga. Not sure about that. I can tell you this, though, that Potsdamer Platz in Germany is a long way from Joni's beloved California. So let's start right here at home with Joni from the Coast.

0: Well, as I think you know by now, every day is Ladies' Night in the Coast Morning Show. So there's Melissa Etheridge back-to-back with Joni Mitchell. Melissa doing I Want to Come Over. That sounds like, to me, what's the term? A booty call? I don't know. I'm just an innocent babe in the woods. And also Joni's California. And here we are in Mendocino County, California. 6:10. It's a Tuesday morning. Dredd and Rogalski at your service. Glad that you're with us. Grateful you could be here. Wouldn't want you anywhere else. So here's what we're going to do for you. Rogalski will have full updates from the Coast News Desk beginning at 6:30. And very soon, clue number one in today's Racine's Incredible Rock Quiz.
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0: Now, let's put the key in the ignition or, you know, push the button, as the case may be, and ride with the Beatles from the coast.

0: standing with his back to the Pacific Ocean, looking east as Jackson Browne from the Coast Concert Library. I could go right outside the door here, turn my back to the street, and I'd be looking east. That's just geography. And also a ticket to ride from the Beatles. Okay, 6:21. It is time for clue number one in today's Racine's Incredible Rock Quiz, brought to you by Racine's Art and Office Supplies inside the Spunky Skunk Toy Store in Fort Bragg. 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

0: Mama Love Me Like a Rock. That's Paul Simon from the Coast and Into the Concert Library. Before that, Bob Dylan with Eric Clapton helping out doing Dylan's Don't Think Twice, It's All Right. Now, Dylan's never-ending tour continues tonight, Queens, New York at Forest Hill Stadium. I think there's some history there from back when he was first going electric in the mid-60s. And then he's also announced some European dates coming up this fall. It's a never-ending tour. It's right there in the name. 6:31 on your Tuesday morning. Let's go to Rogelski at the Coast News Desk. 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
1: All right, from the city of Fort Bragg, the Alder Street entrance to the Coastal Trail has been reopened. The emergency repairs are complete. From the city of Ukiah, the Ukiah Valley Fire Authority, in coordination with the Redwood Valley Calpella Fire District, will be conducting a training burn at the wastewater treatment plant in Calpella on Wednesday. Beginning at 8:30 a.m., smoke will be visible throughout the valley. This is a controlled live fire training burn. It will be managed and maintained by both fire agencies. From Caltrans District 1, an update on the Eel River Bridge replacement project located on Route 162 east of 101. The substructure is finished. Crews are working on placement of reinforced steel.

0: and concrete preparation. The new bridge will feature wider shoulders on roadway approaches and the bridge deck, enhancing safety and accessibility for bicyclists and pedestrians. For now, motorists should prepare for 10-minute delays 24 hours a day. It's anticipated traffic will be moving on the new bridge before the end of the year. Also from Caltrans US 101, bridge work today and Wednesday, 9 a.m. to 4 p.m., south of Willits near the Cal Forest, Howard Forest Station. The mile markers 41-3 to 42-3, lane closures 9 a.m. to 4 p.m. Expect minor slowdowns. No incident reports coming in over the past 24 hours, be they from police departments, the sheriff's office, or the CHP. On the front page, Tropical Storm Bertha has strengthened in the Gulf of Mexico and is slowly moving toward the Florida Panhandle and Alabama. At last word, it was about 110 miles south of Panama City, Florida, and 170 miles southeast of Mobile, Alabama. Forecasters have issued a tropical storm warning and storm surge watches. Bertha is expected to drop heavy rain on coastal areas of Alabama, Florida, and Louisiana. Business. President Trump has imposed 50% tariffs on most goods from Canada, claiming that Canada has unfairly discriminated against American alcohol, autos, and dairy products. The tariffs exclude energy products, fish, potash, and critical minerals. The tariffs are to go into effect in 30 days, giving time for negotiations. Canadian Prime Minister Mark Carney says his government believes in the benefits of free and fair trade. The Dow's up 220 at 52,059. NASDAQ's up 242 at 25,750. The Standard & Poor's 500 up 44 at 74.87. Schwartz and Weta, afternoon.
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0: In sports, baseball, Kansas City 4, the Giants 3, WNBA, Washington 90, Golden State 82. Monsoonal moisture from the south is bringing widespread high clouds. An upper-level trough is expected to get closer on Thursday, bringing cooler temperatures, hence the forecast for Mendocino County on the coast. Mostly cloudy today, Wednesday night and Thursday. Partly cloudy Wednesday and Thursday night through Monday. For the inland, mostly cloudy today, partly cloudy tonight through Monday. Coastal wind, west 5 today, northwest 5 tonight. Lows tonight, inland 57 to 63, on the coast 56 to 58. Coastal waters, Cape Mendocino to Point Arena, and out 10 nautical miles. Wind northwest 5 to 10. Waves northwest 4 feet at 9 seconds and south 3 at 14. Forecast highs, Ukiah 99, Boonville and Covelo 96, Laytonville 95, Willits 93, Leggett, 91, Fort Bragg and Mendocino, 70, and Point Arena, 60.

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0: That's Madeline Peru from the coast doing the Leonard Cohen tune, Dance Me to the End of Love. There's quite a story behind those lyrics there, but Google it, because we don't have time.
1: Good.
0: And we also,
1: it might even be true.
0: Dan Hicks and the Acoustic Warriors, up, up, up, to the top. Triple word score for those playing along at home in Coast Gravel. 6:46 now, we got to do clue number two in today's Racine's Incredible Rock Quiz. We've learned so far that this band chose their name partly to honor Duke Ellington, or at least the fact that one of the band members was a big Duke Ellington fan. And the original lead vocalist for this group later sang in a band with Paul McCartney. The original lead vocalist for this group later sang with Paul McCartney. Paul McCartney. Aha! The plot thickens. 1-800-585-0095.
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0: Run for your life. It's a British invasion. The Kinks from the coast.

0: called Rough and Ready, Tough and Tender, Bruce and the E Street Band, Prove It All Night, from the coast until the end of the day. That was the Kinks. Reminder from your friends from the coast, today is the day for another pop-up at Todd Grove Park in Ukiah with Ukiah Library. 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And from 11:30 to 12:30, there's going to be lunch for kids 18 and under. 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You can find more information online with our Coastline calendar at KOZT.com. 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

0: Van Morrison from the Coast singing Caravan, urging you to turn up your radio. Turn up, not to be confused with turnip.
1: No.
0: Which is something that grows in the ground.
1: Yes.
0: And I've never actually been able to quite get there. Have you ever eaten turnips?
1: Turnip? Yeah.
0: Yeah. What's it taste like?
1: Like a turnip.
0: Chicken? Okay. That's like a turnip. Well, you know what? There's always time.
1: Yes.
0: Always expanding the palate.
1: There you go.
0: 7 o'clock now. It's Mendocino County's FM, KOZT, Fort Bragg. Our friends just call us the Coast. Let's go to Rogalski with an update from the Coast News Desk, brought to you by Pacific Postal Service in Ukiah, with domestic and international shipping and more.
1: All right, from the city of Fort Bragg, the Alder Street entrance to the Coastal Trail has been reopened. The emergency repairs are complete. From the city of Ukiah, the Ukiah Valley Fire Authority, in coordination with the Redwood Valley Calpella Fire District, will be conducting a training burn at the wastewater treatment plant in Calpella on Wednesday beginning at 8:30 a.m. Smoke will be visible through the valley. This is a controlled live fire training burn. It'll be managed and maintained by both fire agencies. From Caltrans District 1, an update on the Eel River Bridge replacement project located on Route 162 east of 101. The substructure is finished. Crews are working on placement of reinforced steel and concrete preparation. For now, motorists should prepare for 10-minute delays 24 hours a day. It is anticipated the traffic will be moving on the new bridge before year's end. Also from Caltrans, US 101 bridge work today and Wednesday, 9 a.m. to 4 p.m. south of Willits near the Cal Forest Howard Forest Station. That's mile markers 41-3 to 42-3. Lane closures will be in effect from 9 a.m. to 4 p.m. Motorists should experience minor slowdowns. No incident reports coming in the past 24 hours, be they from police departments, the sheriff's office, or the CHP. On the front page, Tropical Storm Bertha has strengthened in the Gulf of Mexico and is slowly moving toward the Florida Panhandle and Alabama. Forecasters have issued a tropical storm warning and storm surge watches. Bertha is expected to drop heavy rain on coastal areas of Alabama, Florida, and Louisiana. Business President Trump has imposed 50% tariffs on most goods from Canada, claiming that Canada has unfairly discriminated against American alcohol, autos, and dairy products. The tariffs exclude energy products, fish, potash, and critical minerals. The tariffs are going into effect in 30 days, which does give time for negotiations. Canada's Prime Minister Mark Carney said that his government believes in the benefits of free and fair trade. He also said the dispute has raised costs for families, particularly in the U.S. The Dow's up 269 at 52,109. NASDAQ's up 192 at 29,700. Make that 25,697. The Standard & Poor's 500 up 35 at 74.78. Schwartz and Weta.
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1: In sports baseball, Kansas City 4, the Giants 3, WNBA, Washington 90, Golden State 82. Monsoonal moisture from the south is bringing widespread high clouds. An upper-level trough is expected to get closer on Thursday, bringing cooler temperatures. Hence the forecast for Mendocino County. On the coast, mostly cloudy today, Wednesday night, and Thursday. Partly cloudy Wednesday and Thursday night through Monday. Inland, mostly cloudy today, partly cloudy tonight through Monday. Coastal wind, west 5 today, northwest 5 tonight. Lows tonight, inland 57 to 63, on the coast 56 to 58. Coastal waters, Cape Mendocino to Point Arena, and out 10 nautical miles. Wind northwest 5 to 10, waves northwest 4 feet at 9 seconds, and south 3 at 14. Forecast highs, Ukiah 99, Boonville and Covelo 96, Laytonville 95, Willits 93, Layette 91, Fort Bragg and Mendocino 70, and Point Arena 66. 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

0: no need to be in a hurry. Take a long way home. Breakfast in America was the album. Supertramp's the band from the coast. That's the radio station.
1: Yeah, remember One Night in Paris? Oh, that was amazing. One Night in Paris.
0: That was 10cc.
1: Oh, see?
0: Even better.
1: Yeah.
0: I would say. Yes, Une Nuit à Paris.
1: Oui.
0: It's like a 10-minute song that someday we'll lock the doors and we'll just play it and force everybody to listen to it. Because it's really a great song. Joe and I are 10cc heads. And yes. Also, Dire Straits, Solid Rock at 7:15 Tuesday morning. Dred Mogilski here. On the news, Joe has been talking about Tropical Storm Bertha.
1: Yeah.
0: That's making its way towards the Gulf Coast. Hopefully everybody will be safe. But that sounds like a storm that could do some damage. Bertha. Right? I mean, when you hear, like, Tropical Storm Eileen or Alice, it seems like a nice thing. Bertha sounds like it's going to do some damage. I don't know. At some point in our history, you know, Bertha used to be a very common name, and now hardly any young children, usually girls,
1: right.
0: Only boys named Bertha. Nobody uses the name Bertha anymore. Somehow, it's the image in our culture changed. It's far less common than it used to be. If only there was a way we could look it up. Okay, I did. In the late 19th century, in 1880, it was the ninth most popular name for girls in the country. There was a lot of Berthas running around. Today, the name Bertha accounts for less than 0.001%. Of all female names. That means about 30 girls in the entire country in recent years named Bertha. So if you're looking for something unique for your daughter or your son, that would really be unique.
1: Or your cat.
0: Bertha. Yeah, well, speaking of which, I've got Hurricane Mitzi running around my place and Tropical Storm Jason. And let me tell you, they're a handful.
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0: Now I'm hungry. Into everybody's life, a little rain must fall, so they say. So here doing a Fats Domino tune is Robert Plant from the coast.

0: From the Coast Book of Days, July 21st, 1977, the Rolling Stones were doing a show in Tucson, Arizona. They're getting ready to play that song. And who should jump up on stage to perform it with them? Somebody who just released a cover of that tune, Tucson's very own Linda Ronstadt.
1: Uh-oh.
0: Might have been the only time when Linda and the Stones performed together doing Tumbling Dice from the Coast. And also Robert Plant with a cover of Fats Domino's, It Keeps Raining. All right, we're coming up on 7:25. It is time for clue number three in today's Racine's Incredible Rock Quiz. So far, we've learned that this band chose their name partly in honor of Duke Ellington, where there's a Duke Ellington song that was a big favorite of one of the band members. The original lead vocalist for this group, who sang on their first big hit, later sang in a band with Paul McCartney. I thought that might do it. Between their first and second albums, this band underwent some personnel changes and a radical change in their sound. Between their first and second albums, this band underwent some personnel changes and it resulted in a radical change in their sound. We will give you some before and after a little bit later.
1: All right.
0: 1-800-585-0095.
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1: And the Book of Days tells us it's birthday for the late Howie Epstein, longtime bassist with Tom Petty and the Heartbreakers.
2: Oh, my.
1: Early in his career, he played on a couple of John Hyatt's albums, and then he was part of a session for the Del Shannon comeback album that Tom Petty produced, and he was very impressed with Howie Epstein's playing and later invited him to join the Heartbreakers, and he was with them for over 20 years.
2: Wow.
1: From 81 to 2002. And here's something that Howie Epstein would play it on, a cover tune recorded in the early 90s from Tom Petty and the Heartbreakers from the Coast.

0: A cover of Thunderclap Newman's Something in the Air done by Tom Petty and the Heartbreakers from the Coast. And we played that because our Book of Days tells us it's the birthday for late Heartbreakers bassist Howie Epstein. All right, 7:30 now. Let's go to Rogelski at the Coast News Desk. 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
1: From the city of Fort Bragg, the Alder Street entrance to the coastal trail has been reopened. The emergency repairs are complete. From the city of

0: Ukiah, the Ukiah Valley Fire Authority, in coordination with the Redwood Valley Calpella Fire District, will be conducting a training burn at the wastewater treatment plant in Calpella on Wednesday beginning at 8:30 a.m. Smoke will be visible throughout the valley. This is a controlled live fire training burn. It will be managed and maintained by both fire agencies. From Caltrans District 1, an update on the Eel River Bridge replacement project located on Route 162 east of 101. The substructure is finished. Crews are working on placement of reinforced steel and concrete preparation. For now, motorists should prepare for 10-minute delays 24 hours a day. It is anticipated that traffic will be moving on the new bridge before the end of the year. Also, from Caltrans, U.S. 101 bridge work today and Wednesday, 9 a.m. to 4 p.m. south of Willits near the Cal Fire Howard Forest Station, mile markers 41.3 to 42.3, lane closures to be in effect from 9 a.m. to 4 p.m. Motorists should experience minor slowdowns. All right, no incident reports coming in the past 24 hours, be they from police departments, the sheriff's office, or the CHP. On the front page, Tropical Storm Bertha has strengthened in the Gulf of Mexico and is slowly moving toward the Florida Panhandle and Alabama. Forecasters have issued a tropical storm warning and storm surge watches. Bertha is expected to drop heavy rain on coastal areas of Alabama, Florida, and Louisiana. Business President Trump has imposed 50% tariffs on most goods from Canada, claiming Canada has unfairly discriminated against American alcohol, autos, and dairy products. The tariffs exclude energy products, fish, potash, and critical minerals. The tariffs are to go into effect in 30 days, giving time for negotiations. Canadian Prime Minister Mark Carney said that his government believes in the, quote, benefits of free and fair trade. The trade dispute has raised costs for families, particularly in the U.S. Right now, the Dow Jones 30 Industrials are up 329 at 52,168. The Nasdaq's up 288 at 25,796. The Standard & Poor's 500 up 50 at 74.93. Schwartz and Weta after this.
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0: In sports, baseball, Kansas City 4, the Giants 3. WNBA, Washington 90, Golden State 82. Monsoonal moisture from the south is bringing widespread high clouds. An upper-level trough is expected to get closer on Thursday, bringing cooler temperatures. Hence the forecast for Mendocino County on the coast, mostly cloudy today, Wednesday night, and Thursday, partly cloudy Wednesday, and Thursday night through Monday. For the inland, mostly cloudy today, partly cloudy tonight through Monday. Coastal wind, west 5 today, northwest 5 tonight. Lows tonight, inland 57 to 63, on the coast 56 to 58. Coastal waters, Cape Mendocino to Point Arena, and out 10 nautical miles. Wind northwest 5 to 10. Waves northwest 4 feet at 9 seconds and south 3 at 14. Forecast highs, Ukiah 99, Boonville and Covelo 96, Laytonville 95, Willits 93, Leggett 91, Fort Bragg and Mendocino 70. And Point Arena 66. 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Rogalski here from the coast.

I hope this old train breaks down, then I could take a walk around. You see, there's no time to see, 'cause time is just a minute.

0: Crosby, Stills, and Nash from the Coast of 49 Bye-Byes and from the Concert Library, Jack Johnson and Jake Shimabukuro on ukulele doing Breakdown. Yeah. Got to be somewhere by 8 o'clock, about 15 minutes or so, so get on it. We will now do our fourth and final clue in today's Racine's Incredible Rock Quiz. I thought we might have a winner by now, but as many people have asked me over the years, what do you know? So here's what we know.
1: Okay.
0: This band chose their name partly in honor of Duke Ellington. There was an Ellington tune that was one of the band members' favorite songs. The original lead vocalist for this group, who sang on their first big hit in the mid-60s, later sang in a band with Paul McCartney.
1: Hmm.
0: Between their first and second albums, this band underwent some personnel changes and a radical change in their sound. And during a hiatus in the 70s, two members of this band formed a side project called The Blue Jays. The Blue Jays. During a hiatus in the 70s, two members of this band formed a side project. They called that The Blue Jays, and there's a specific reason why they chose that particular name. 1-800-585-0095.
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0: And now, some love and spoonful from the

0: Another triple word score for those playing along at home in Coast Scrabble. The birds turn from the coast. Also, love and spoonful. You didn't have to be so nice. Reminder from your friends from the coast coming up in November. It's the Arena Theater in Point Arena's fourth annual Short Film Festival, and they're looking for entries. There's about nine different categories, including international, comedy, music, queer pride, indigenous, native peoples, and more. Only stipulation is that the films are 20 minutes or less in length, so submit your preview screener along with a synopsis and a brief filmmaker bio if you want to be considered. The deadline to submit is Friday, August 15th. You can get the email to which you must send your submission by going to our Coastline calendar online at kozt.com. I took a little bit of messing around with the phones, but we got ourselves a winner. Racine's Incredible Rock Quiz. We'll tell you about that just after 8 o'clock. And next, it's a birthday salute for a real cool cat.
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1: The Coast Book of Days tells us it's a birthday for Cat Stevens. Oh. Born Stephen Dimitri Giorgio in England. His dad was of a Greek Cyprus heritage. His mom, Swedish. Mm. Early on, influenced by a combination of the Beatles and West Side Story.
2: Sure.
1: Hey, me too. We talked about that yesterday. Interesting. He started performing early. He had several hit singles in the UK by the time he was just in his late teens. Didn't break through into the U.S. until a few years after that. Originally went to the Catholic school, tried on various religions and philosophies for size, and converted to Islam in the late 1970s. And, man, when I was in high school, Cat Stevens was huge. Huh. He was playing the Forum in Los Angeles. Just he and his guitar, just one guy selling at the Forum. That was a big deal. That was a big deal. And this is something that he recorded in 2023 to mark the fact that he had signed with the revived Dark Horse Records, which was George Harrison's old record label that his son and widow revived to release albums. And Cat signed with them. And so to mark that, he recorded a George Harrison cover. From the Coast.

0: Well, the Coast Book of Days tells us it's another trip around the sun for Cat Stevens. It's his birthday, so his cover of George Harrison's Here Comes the Sun. And that brings us right to 8 o'clock. It's Mendocino County's FM, KOZT, Fort Bragg. Our friends just call us the Coast. Let's go to Joe Rogelski at the Coast News Desk, brought to you by Harvest Market, the best naturally.
1: From the city of Fort Bragg, the Alder Street entrance to the Coastal Trail has been reopened. The emergency repairs are complete. From the city of Ukiah, the Ukiah Valley Fire Authority, in coordination with the Redwood Valley Calpella Fire District, we'll be conducting a training burn at the wastewater treatment plant in Calpella on Wednesday beginning at 8:30 a.m. Smoke will be visible throughout the valley. This is a controlled live fire training burn that will be managed and maintained by both fire agencies. From Caltrans District 1, an update on the Eel River Bridge replacement project located on Route 162, east of 101. The substructure is finished. Crews are working on placement of reinforced steel and concrete preparation. For now, motorists should prepare for 10-minute delays 24 hours a day. It is anticipated the traffic will be moving on the new bridge before the end of the year. Also from Caltrans, US 101, bridge work today and Wednesday.

0: Wednesday, 9 a.m. to 4 p.m. south of Willits near the Cal Fire Howard Forest Station. Mile markers 41.3 to 42.3. Lane closures will be in effect from 9 a.m. to 4 p.m. Motorists should expect minor slowdowns. All right, no incident reports coming in over the past 24 hours, be they from police departments, the sheriff's office, or the CHP. On the front page, Tropical Storm Bertha has strengthened in the Gulf of Mexico and is slowly moving toward the Florida Panhandle and Alabama. Forecasters have issued a tropical storm warning and storm surge watches. Bertha is expected to drop heavy rain on coastal areas of Alabama, Florida, and Louisiana. Business. President Trump has imposed 50% tariffs on most goods from Canada, claiming that Canada has unfairly discriminated against American alcohol, autos, and dairy products. The tariffs exclude energy products, fish, potash, and critical minerals. The tariffs are to go into effect in 30 days, giving time for negotiations. Canadian Prime Minister Mark Carney said that his government believes in the, quote, benefits of free and fair trade. The trade dispute has raised costs for families, particularly in the U.S. The Dow's up 255 at 52,095. NASDAQ's up 239 at 25,747. The Standard & Poor's 500 up 42 at 74.85. Schwartz and Wetter, afternoon.
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0: In sports, baseball, Kansas City 4, the Giants 3, WNBA, Washington 90, Golden State 82. Monsoonal moisture from the south is bringing widespread high clouds. An upper-level trough is expected to get closer on Thursday, bringing cooler temperatures. Hence the forecast for Mendocino County on the coast, mostly cloudy today, Wednesday night and Thursday. Partly cloudy Wednesday and Thursday night through Monday. For the inland, mostly cloudy today, partly cloudy tonight through Monday. Coastal wind, west 5 today, northwest 5 tonight. Lows tonight, inland 57 to 63. On the coast, 56 to 58. Coastal waters, Cape Mendocino to Point Arena. And out 10 nautical miles, wind northwest 5 to 10. Waves northwest 4 feet at 9 seconds and south 3 at 14. Forecast highs, Ukiah 99, Boonville and Cobolo 96, Laytonville 95, Willits 93, Leggett 91, Fort Bragg and Mendocino 70, and Point Arena 66. 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Rogalski here from the coast.

0: You see, in life, up until a certain age, you're always thinking, wouldn't it be nice to be, I want to be older. And then at some point, it's different for everybody, that becomes, it'd be nice if I was a little bit younger. Not too much.
1: Just a little.
0: But a little. And that's the way life works. The Beach Boys, wouldn't it be nice? Forever young, the Beach Boys, from the coast. Also, REM, unplugged version of Fall on Me. It's 8:13, Tuesday morning. Dredd and Rogalski here. 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Beautiful downtown Fort Bragg, California, just hanging on the edge of the Western world. This band chose their name partly in honor of Duke Ellington. Keyboardist Mike Pinder's favorite song was Duke Ellington's Mood Indigo. Mm. The original lead vocalist for this group later sang in a band with Paul McCartney. That would be Denny Lane, who, of course, was a member of Wings with Paul and Linda.
1: Yeah.
0: Between their first and second albums, this band underwent some personnel changes and a radical change in their sound, which we'll hear between the two songs we play for you here in just a second. And during a hiatus in the 70s, two members of this band formed a side project called the Blue Jays. They named it that because both their first names start with J, Justin Hayward and John Lodge. And it was Blue Jays because they were members of the Moody Blues, Mood Indigo. Moody Blues, what we're looking for today. Congratulations to Coast listener Diana Gregory in Megalia. They're over in Butte County. She gets herself a bigger and better Sticky Shark, and we're going to do a couple of songs here, beginning with that first hit single from 65 with Denny Lane on lead vocals. This has been there in their kind of a blue-eyed soul period. By the second album, they were doing the progressive thing, and we'll hear that change from the Moody Blues from the Coast.

0: That's a good one. A contrast of the sound of the Moody Blues before and after, too, from the Moodies, because they're the answer for our Racine's Incredible Rock Quiz from the Coast. From their sixth album, A Question of Balance, when they were deep into their progressive period, the song Questions. And from that very first album with Denny Lane on vocals for the first big hit in 1965, Go Now. And Question, written there and sung by Justin Hayward. You know, with the passing last year of John Lodge, Justin Hayward is the last surviving member of the classic Moody Blues lineup. Last man standing. Now, who's hungry? Me. And, you know, we just have to go right across the street.
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0: How about we play some Grateful Dead from the Coast?

0: Grateful Dead's Box of Rain from the Coast as we're heading towards 8:31. So without any further ado, let's go to Rogelski at the Coast News Desk. And this update is brought to you by Thanksgiving Coffee. Not just a cup, but a just cup.
1: From the city of Fort Bragg, the Alder Street entrance to the Coastal Trail has been reopened. The emergency repairs are complete. From the city of Ukiah, the Ukiah Valley Fire Authority, in coordination with the Redwood Valley Calpella Fire District, will be conducting a training burn at the wastewater treatment plant in Calpella on Wednesday morning beginning at 8:30 a.m. Smoke will be visible throughout the valley. This is a controlled live fire training burn. It will be managed and maintained by both fire agencies. From Caltrans District 1, an update on the Eel River Bridge replacement project located on Route 162 east of 101. The substructure is finished. Crews are working on placement of reinforced steel and concrete preparation. For now, motorists should prepare for 10-minute delays 24 hours a day. It is anticipated that traffic will be moving on the new bridge before the end of the year. Also from Caltrans, US 101 bridge work today and Wednesday, 9 a.m. to 4 p.m. south of Willits, near the Cal Fire Howard Forest Station, mile markers 41.3 to 42.3. Lane closures will be in effect from 9 a.m. to 4 p.m. Motorists should experience minor slowdowns. All right, no incident reports coming in the past 24 hours, be they from police departments, the sheriff's office, or the CHP. On the front page, Tropical Storm Bertha has strengthened in the Gulf of Mexico and is slowly moving toward the Florida Panhandle and Alabama. Forecasters have issued a tropical storm warning and storm surge watches. Bertha is expected to drop heavy rain on coastal areas of Alabama, Florida, and Louisiana. Business President Trump has imposed 50% tariffs on most goods from Canada, claiming that Canada has unfairly discriminated against American alcohol, autos, and dairy products. The tariffs exclude energy products, fish, potash, and critical minerals. The tariffs are to go into effect in 30 days, giving time for negotiations. Canadian Prime Minister Mark Carney said that his government believes in the, quote, benefits of free and fair trade. The trade dispute has raised costs for families, particularly in the U.S., end quote. All right, right now we find the Dow Jones 30 Industrials up 342 at 52,181. The Nasdaq's up 325 at 25,833. The Standard & Poor's 500 up 59 at 7502. Schwartz and Weta.
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1: In sports, baseball, Kansas City 4, the Giants 3, WNBA, Washington 90, Golden State 82. Monsoonal moisture from the south is bringing widespread high clouds. An upper-level trough is expected to get closer on Thursday, giving us cooler temperatures. Hence the forecast for Mendocino County on the coast, mostly cloudy today, Wednesday night and Thursday, partly cloudy Wednesday and Thursday night through Monday. For the inland, mostly cloudy today, partly cloudy tonight through Monday. Coastal wind, west 5 today, northwest 5 tonight. Lows tonight, inland 57 to 63, on the coast 56 to 58, coastal waters, Cape Mendocino to Point Arena and out 10 nautical miles, wind northwest 5 to 10, waves northwest 4 feet at 9 seconds and south 3 at 14.

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This newscast brought to you by Thanksgiving Coffee, not just a cup, but a just cup. Rogalski here from the Coast.

0: Mr. John Mellencamp from the coast doing My Sweet Love and the Jimi Hendrix Experience with Little Wing. If you need to be somewhere by 9 o'clock, let's see, you got 17 minutes. I'm giving you a little extra warning this time. It's Dred Mogilski here. Time for some information obscura. You know, it's good to be known for something.
1: Yeah.
0: So why not the world's tallest Nutcracker.
1: Yes, and you can find it in Laverne, Minnesota, southwestern Minnesota, a nearly 66-foot-tall nutcracker decked out like Uncle Sam with a fully working jaw.
0: Much like Uncle Sam. Okay.
1: Yes. Hundreds of people gathered for a weekend ribbon cutting where the nutcracker's name and exact height were revealed to a crowd that was later served red, white, and blue cookies and slushies. Katie Walgrave announced that, she's the lady who put this all together, and the nutcracker's pedestal pushes Vern up an additional 9 feet, which is twice the height of a 33-foot nutcracker in Germany that the Guinness Book of World Records has been ranking as the largest.
0: The nutcracker is named Vern the Patriot. I didn't go with Sam. He's dressed like Uncle Sam in red, white, and blue. He's Vern the Patriot.
1: Yes.
0: Is the name of the 66-foot nutcracker. She says that since the nutcracker was completed in mid-June, her business has quadrupled, and the other businesses in town report more traffic. Nutcrackers are a big deal in Laverne. It's a year-round thing. They have a Nutcracker Festival every summer, and this whole thing traces back, very interestingly, to a 96-year-old woman named Betty Mann. In January 2001, her daughter and husband recently died, and she said, I'm buying myself a belated Christmas present. I've

same. Cost $600,000 Vern the Patriot, the giant nutcracker, funded by donations and grants. So good for the people in La Vergne, Minnesota, who, by the way, La Vergne's sister city, Shirley, Indiana. La Vergne and Shirley. If it's not, it should be. How about a cracking good number here from Subdudes from the Coast?

0: Baby, I Love You. Yes, I Do. B.B. King and Bonnie Raitt from the Coast. Also, Sub Dudes, All the Time in the World. Reminder from your friends from the Coast. Wouldn't be a summertime weekend in Mendocino County without a barbecue. And there's a great one going on this Saturday. The Elk Volunteer Fire Department's 20th annual summer barbecue.
1: All right.
0: Noon to 4 at Greenwood Community Center. 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And Elk's famous Barb's Spicy Margaritas. There will be musical entertainment. There will be a raffle, silent auction. There will be apparel for sale. There will be a bounce house and a portable pond for the kids. 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Leave the dogs at home. Bring everybody else. And even though this is the 20th annual barbecue, it's celebrating 70 years of service from the Elk Volunteer.

0: 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And they're breaking in a new chief. Got to get that going, too. So what better place to be on a summer Saturday than down in Elk? And this is the one to go. 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
0: Now let's talk about the Blue Man Group. That's that performance art group with the three guys with their heads painted blue. Became hugely popular after being founded in New York City in 1987. They had various Blue Man groups all over the world. They had versions of this. There still are Blue Man groups performing regularly in Las Vegas and Orlando. They put out three albums, the Blue Man Group, because it's a lot of percussion. It's a very musical thing. They even have a book from 2016. Blue Man Group wrote a book. I don't know what that's about, but one of their albums featured various guest stars. So here with the Blue Man Group is Dave Matthews from the Coast.

0: There's Dave Matthews with the Blue Man Group from the coast. Sing along. We're about a minute past nine. Let's go to Rogalski at the Coast News Desk. Sing along with Joe. 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Enhance your environment.
1: All right. From the city of Fort Bragg, the Alder Street entrance to the Coastal Trail has been reopened. The emergency repairs are complete. From the city of Ukiah, the Ukiah Valley Fire Authority, in coordination with the Redwood Valley Calpella Fire District, will be conducting a training burn at the wastewater treatment plant in Calpella on Wednesday beginning at 8:30 a.m. Smoke will be visible throughout the valley. This is a controlled live fire training burn that will be managed and maintained by both fire agencies. From Caltrans District 1, an update on the Eel River Bridge replacement project located on Route 162 east of 101. The substructure is finished. Crews are working on placement of reinforced steel and concrete preparation. For now, motorists should prepare for 10-minute delays 24 hours a day. It is anticipated that traffic will be moving on the new bridge before year's end. Also from Caltrans, US 101 bridge work today and Wednesday, 9 a.m. to 4 p.m. south of Willits, near the Cal Fire Howard Forest Station. Mile markers 41.3 to 42.3. Lane closures will be in effect from 9 a.m. to 4 p.m. Motorists should experience minor slowdowns. All right, no incident reports coming in the past 24 hours, be they from police departments, the sheriff's office, or the CHP. On the front page, Tropical Storm Bertha has strengthened in the Gulf of Mexico and is slowly moving toward the Florida Panhandle and Alabama. Forecasters have issued a tropical storm warning and storm surge watches. Bertha is expected to drop heavy rain on coastal areas of Alabama, Florida, and Louisiana. Business. President Trump has imposed 50% tariffs on most goods from Canada, claiming that Canada has unfairly discriminated against American alcohol, autos, and dairy products. The tariffs exclude energy products, fish, potash, and critical minerals. The tariffs are to go into effect in 30 days, giving time for negotiations. Canadian Prime Minister Mark Carney said that his government believes in the, quote, benefits of free and fair trade. The trade dispute has raised costs for families, particularly in the U.S., end quote. The Dow's up 385 at 52,224. The NASDAQ's up 345 at 25,853. The Standard & Poor's 500 is up 63 at 7506. Sports and weather. Afternoon.
2: Years ago, most truck stops were forced to replace their underground storage tanks with improved designs to help prevent leakage of diesel fuel to the subsurface environment. Almost all replaced tanks were found to have leaked, resulting in significant contamination of soil and groundwater. The only cleanup technology then involved expensive digging up of contaminated soil and its transport to a licensed off-site landfill. J2 Environmental engineers realized that indigenous or normal soil bacteria could eat the diesel since it was basically organic carbon. But what inhibited the bacteria from doing so was that they needed a correct ratio of carbon to oxygen to water, and there was simply too much carbon. The bacteria were essentially smothered in food. The engineers thus placed the contaminated soil as a pile onto a ventilation system to add oxygen after pre-wetting the pile to add water. The approach worked, reducing the contamination to acceptable concentrations in only a few days.

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1: In sports, baseball, Kansas City 4, the Giants 3, WNBA. Washington 90, Golden State 82. Monsoonal moisture from the south is bringing widespread high clouds. An upper-level trough is expected to get closer on Thursday, bringing cooler temperatures. Hence the forecast for Mendocino County. On the coast, mostly cloudy today, Wednesday night and Thursday. Partly cloudy Wednesday and Thursday night through Monday. For the inland, mostly cloudy today, partly cloudy tonight through Monday. Coastal wind, west 5 today, northwest 5 tonight. Lows tonight, inland 57 to 63, on the coast 56 to 58. Coastal waters, Cape Mendocino to Point Arena, and out 10 nautical miles. Wind, northwest 5 to 10, waves, northwest 4 feet at 9 seconds, and south 3 at 14. Forecast highs, Ukiah 99, Boonville and Covelo 96, Laytonville 95, Willits 93, Leggett 91, Fort Bragg and Mendocino 70, and Point Arena 66. 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
1: From the Coast Concert Library on stage in Spain, Jackson Browne and David Lindley doing For Everyman. And we heard Lucas Nelson before that, who, along with his dad Willie and many others, will be taking part in this year's Farm Aid concert, September 26th in Virginia Beach, Virginia. Lucas Nelson and his band Promise of the Real, and the title song from their album Turn Off the News, Build a Garden, which came out in 2019, right there at the beginning of the pandemic, so that's pretty good advice. You know, sometimes you just have to turn off the current events and give yourself a little me time, so it still applies to a degree. However, it is more important than ever now that we stay engaged with what's going on and, you know, take care of business. Okay, 9:18 Tuesday morning. It's Dred Scott here. Reminder from your friends from the coast. Calling Junior Rangers. Junior Rangers is an interactive program for kids ages 7 to 12 at McCarricker State Park, north of Fort Bragg. Junior Rangers hike trails, play games, observe nature, experience history, do some art, and practice science in one of the most special places in all of the state of California, beautiful McCarricker Park. It doesn't cost anything to be part of the Junior Rangers program. It happens Friday afternoon beginning at 1 o'clock. Just drive up to McCarricker Park in the Laguna Point parking area and meet at the upper tables located in the center of the parking loop. It'll be kind of obvious. Get more information online with our Coastline calendar at KOZT.com. New Stones on the way, but first let's check what's playing at the movies.
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1: 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Let's check out another track from Foreign Tongues. This one's energetic from the coast.

0: Nope, I can't stand it. Eric Clapton from the Coast. We heard Fleetwood Mac doing Hold Me. And the Rolling Stones, another track from Foreign Tongues. Mick, kind of tongue-in-cheek boasting there. That song is called Mr. Charm. And do not forget that we have that Rolling Stones special coming up on August 1st. All about the new Foreign Tongues album. Dan Neer will be hosting. There'll be plenty of interviews with the guys and plenty of music from Foreign Tongues. 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Saturday, August 1st, 9 p.m. Write it down.
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0: The Breakdown is the name of the new album from Keb Mo, who's been through some serious life changes recently, including the breakup of a longtime marriage, which is sad, but at least in his case, he can kind of work it out by writing a song about it, like this one from Keb Mo from the Coast.

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1: Well, there you go. Thank you very much for listening today. Rogelski and I will be back tomorrow, 6 a.m. for the Coast Morning Show. So take it easy. Keep it simple. Try to be here now. Jim is in for Kate next, and we go out keeping the faith with Bruce and the E Street Band from the Coast.

Well, thanks to Dredd and Rogalski for getting our Tuesday morning started. I'm Jim DeVille filling in for Kate for the next couple of days, and we are Mendocino County's FM, KOZT Fort Bragg. Our friends just call us the Coast, with music from Crosby, Stills, Nash & Young.

0: Van Morrison from The Coast and Stranded. Also in that set, we heard from Bruce Hornsby and Cruise Control. That was Jerry Garcia playing guitar on that track. And we started out with Crosby, Stills, Nash & Young, an early version of Our House. And that one we found on the Deja Vu 50th Anniversary album. And speaking of Van Morrison, well, he just finished up a couple of dates in Western Europe. And next, six dates in London for the end of September. I was just checking ticket prices. Hey, we can get in the balcony for about £150. What say we go?
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0: Jim DeVille filling in for Kate Hayes on your Tuesday, and we've got music from Bonnie Raitt from the Coast.

0: Quicksilver Messenger Service from the Coast and Dino's song. Elvin Bishop, we're familiar with Elvin Bishop here in Mendocino County. Fooled around and fell in love with Mickey Thomas doing the vocals. And we started out with Bonnie Raitt and Something to Talk About.
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4: 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Along

0: Jethro Tull from the coast and skating away on the thin ice of a Tuesday. Oh, no, that's New Day. But it works for a Tuesday. Donovan was also in there and listen. And we started out with 8 minutes and 30 seconds of American Pie by Don McLean.
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0: And this reminder from the Coastline calendar today, Tuesday, July 21st, 2 to 3:30 p.m. It's the Mendo Headlands History Hike. You can join park interpreter Annika Williams, an interactive hike through the Mendocino Headlands State Park's history, and be

acquainted with some of the characters that live out there. You know, wildlife. It's about a mile loop, mostly flat. Wear suitable shoes and dress in layers. Restrooms located just east of the Ford House. That's where things kick out at the Ford House Museum. And the trail is not currently ADA accessible. But meet at the Ford House in Mendocino today, 2 p.m., for the Mendocino Headlands History Hike. And we've got music from Peter Frampton from the coast.

Music from the band From the Coast and Chest Fever, that taken from their album Music from Big Pink. Don Henley was in their unplugged version, Come Rain or Come Shine, and we started that set of music out with Peter Frampton, joined by Beaumont Trench and Buried Treasure. And we are Mendocino County's FM, KOZT Fort Bragg. Our friends just call us The Coast, with music from the Beatles.

0: Led Zeppelin with The Rain Song from the Coast. We also heard from Steve Winwood and Back in the High Life Again, and started that set out with The Beatles and The Ballad of John and Yoko. And you know, we have a resident Beatles expert here at the Coast, and you can check him out. It's Tom, every Sunday morning, 8 to 10 a.m., it's Breakfast with the Beatles, and it's sponsored by your Fort Bragg Napa Auto Parts store, open 7 days a week. 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
0: Have you checked out the new mural on the outdoor store? It's right there, the corner of Laurel and Franklin. Jim DeVille filling in for Kate Hayes, at least for a couple more days, with music from Taj Mahal, From the Coast.

0: Cream from the Coast and White Room. Also in there, we heard from the Byrds from the Coast Concert Library, Lover of the Bayou. And that was a great track. It had Clarence White, great Clarence White, on vocals and guitar. And we started that set out with Taj Mahal and the Phantom Blues Band and Wild About My Lovin'.
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2: 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And the Coast's beautiful mug. 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
1: From the Coast Concert Library, it's Jackson Browne and David Lindley and Running on Empty, recorded live in Spain. And congratulations to the Spanish soccer team for taking the World Cup on Sunday. I watched, but I just don't understand a sport where it takes 3 hours to score 1 point. But that's just me. Sting was also in there, and Heavy Cloud, No Rain. And we started that set out with Afro-Celt Sound System and Peter Gabriel from the Coast.
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1: And from the Coast Book of Days, today is Yusuf Islam's birthday. Born in 1948, he is 78 today. And he's better known to us as Cat Stevens from the Coast.

music from you two from the coast, and sometimes you can't make it on your own. We also heard from Richard Thompson and Hide It Away. Bob Seger and the Silver Bullet Band gave us Roll Me Away. Then we went down to the dock of the bay with Otis Redding and started that set of music out with Cat Stevens. It's his birthday today, by the way, 78 years old, and he gave us Wild World. And we're Mendocino County's FM, KOZT Fort Bragg. Our friends just call us the Coast, with music from the Grateful Dead from the Coast.

0: Bruce Springsteen and the E Street Band from the Coast, and Thunder Road, that from the great Born to Run album of 1975. We also heard from Paul Simon from Graceland, and You Can Call Me Al. And we started that set out with the Grateful Dead and Cosmic Charlie. And lo and behold, it is Tuesday, which means tonight from 9 to 10 p.m., it's the Grateful Dead Hour, hosted by David Gans. And it's brought to you by Hydro Pacific, your complete source for hydroponics and garden supplies. The Grateful Dead Hour tonight, 9 to 10 p.m., and only from the Coast.
1: 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Their office is open weekdays between the hours of 9 a.m. and 12:30 p.m. Or you can always call to set an afternoon appointment during the week. 964-1203. 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
0: Jim DeVille filling in for Kate Hayes for the next couple of days, and we have music from the Kennedys from the Coast.

0: getting all sultry from the coast with Maria Muldaur and Let It Simmer. From the Coast Concert Library, we heard Boz Scaggs and We're All Alone. That was recorded at the Great American Music Hall in San Francisco. And we started that set out with the Kennedys and Pretty Girl Why. We've got Steely Dan up next.
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2: 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Yeah!

0: bass.
1: I'd like to write a song entitled Yep. Now, it's already been done. Dirk Hamilton from the coast and Yep with an exclamation point. We heard from Neil Young and Walk On, that from his On the Beach album from 1974. And we started it out. Could you hear any static on that first track? Of course not. It was Steely Dan and the soundtrack from the film FM. FM, no static at all. And you won't hear static here at the coast.
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contest that's going on right now. We know how photogenic Noyo Harbor is and our general Fort Bragg area. 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

0: Eagles from the Coast and Victim of Love, that taken from Hotel California, celebrating 50 years since its release back in 1976. Also from 1976, John Redbourn and a beautiful instrumental guitar piece entitled Pharaoh's Rag. And we started out that set of music with the Tedeschi Trucks Band and Here, My Dear. And we've got The Who up next.
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0: Jim DeVille filling in for Kate Hayes for the next couple of days. 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

0: Queen from the Coast, kicking off quite a raucous set of music there. We Will Rock You and We Are the Champions. B.B. King and Elton John in there, Rock This House, from B.B. King and Friends from 2005. Joe Cocker, Feeling All Right. Mm-hmm. And The Who started us out with We Won't Get Fooled Again.
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0: John Mellencamp from The Coast and Chasing Rainbows, and John currently on tour, and he will be bringing that Greatest Hits tour to the Bay Area, the Shoreline Amphitheater, in mid-August. Also in that set, we heard from the Jimi Hendrix Experience. Have you ever been to Electric Ladyland? Yes, but I refuse to answer on the grounds that it might incriminate me. And we started that set out from the Coast Concert Library. It was Tom Petty and the Heartbreakers, Call Me the Breeze. And you might think that was a Lynyrd Skynyrd song, but it was actually written by J.J. Cale.
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0: And I'm just ecstatic to bring you this one from Bruce Hornsby and Bonnie Raitt from the Coast.

Steve Miller Band from the coast and Rockin' Me. We also heard from the band and Life is a Carnival. John Sebastian, we pulled that from the Coast Concert Library. Nice version of Daydream. Mark Knopfler gave us I'm the Fool. And we started out with new music from Bruce Hornsby and Bonnie Raitt, Ecstatic. And we're Mendocino County's FM, KOZT Fort Bragg. Our friends just call us the Coast, with music from Jesse Colin Young from the Coast.

0: Jackson Browne from the Coast and Walking Slow. We also heard Subdudes, Maybe You Think, and we started that set of music out with Jesse Colin Young and Songbird. And it's just past 2 o'clock on a Tuesday. Well, every weekday, Monday through Friday, just about this time after 2 o'clock, we bring you Everybody Up. 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
0: And since I've been filling in for Kate and doing the Everybody Up segment, it's really opened my eyes up to the dangers of prolonged sitting. Prolonged sitting can trigger a cascade of not only physical, but mental health issues. Look that up. But what better way to stem the tide of ill health through sitting by getting up and moving with the music here from the coast? It's Everybody Up with Hall & Oates.

0: And we started out the Everybody Up segment for this Tuesday with Hall & Oates, and You Make My Dreams Come True. I hope that got your blood circulating, getting up and doing a little dancing around the desk. And Everybody Up every Monday through Friday, just after 2 p.m., and it's sponsored by the Mendocino Coast Clinic's Best Care Anywhere.
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0: The Beatles from the Coast and Nowhere Man, that of course coming from Rubber Soul, my favorite Beatles album. Stephen Stills and Judy Collins were in there. Reason to Believe, we heard from Richard and Mimi Farina. Pack Up Your Sorrows. Dave Matthews Band gave us Sleep to Dream Her, and Jack Johnson took us to the North Shore of Oahu with Halewa.
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0: Jim DeVille filling in for Kate Hayes, and I'm just about out of here. Going to turn it over to Hugh and his big bag of music. And remember, it's not coincidence, it's coincidence. And music from the Foo Fighters from the Coast.

Now, Hugh here with you, getting into Studio A, spreading out my stuff, and most importantly, opening up my big old bag of music for us to get all into here on Mendocino County's FM. KOZT for Bragg, our friends just call us the Coast. Thank you to Jim for filling in for Kate today, and why don't we just keep it local? Because right off the top of my big old bag of music from the album Ballad of Easy Rider, this is a song written by Mendocino County's own Gene Parsons, who we love so very much. Let's enjoy Birds from the Coast.

0: Paul Simon with Slip Sliding Away from the Coast. Also, James Taylor, Steamroller. And from the Ballad of Easy Rider, that's Birds with Gunga Din, a song that Mendocino County's own Gene Parsons wrote. And if you've been to any of those local licks, you'd seen him perform it. And it's always a blessing. Thank you, Gene. And you know what else is a blessing? A lot of the local talent do we do have here. And it's not just music. It's art. And it's the film aspect of art. The Point Arena's 4th Annual Short Film Festival is happening this November. And right now they are looking for entries into the following categories. The Indigenous Native Peoples, the Queer Pride, Environmental, Music, Animation, Student Comedy, Local and Regional or International, or even your favorite DJ sitting in Studio A, melting. 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We got the email there. You can do it. It's on our Coastline calendar, KOZT.com, under Short Film Festival Submission. And, yeah, that's a reminder from your friends from the coast.
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1: I was just talking about the Point Arena's fourth annual short film festival. That is coming up. And that made me think of this song, because not only was it put on a film, but it's also to let us know that today, according to the Coast Book of Days, having a birthday is Cat Stevens. So, from the movie Harold and Maude, the song is pretty much an anthem, which is just encourage you to follow your own path in life, and that opportunities are everywhere. So, happy birthday, Cat Stevens, from the Coast.

Yardbirds with Jeff Beck. Over under sideways down from the coast. And ahead of that, Fleetwood Mac with Never Going Back Again. And today, it's the birthday of Yusuf Islam. That's Cat Stevens, according to the Coast Book of Days, from the Harold and Maude soundtrack. If you want to sing out,

0: passing out. You know, I was revisiting the old Mick Fleetwood book that came out in the 90s where, I don't know if you knew this, he actually got catfished over the telephone. Over a nine-month period, he was just chatting it up with this lady who he said had a beautiful voice, ample knowledge, and he even called his wife and said, I'm in love with this woman. I've never met her, but I'm in love with her. Yeah, he told his wife that. Well, after a while, he had some investigations going on and found out that this person was just scamming him. And this was back in the, this was before the internet. So this was a big part of catfishing. Be careful, folks. I mean, even Mick Fleetwood fell for it. So don't you do it. Coming up, though, let's do this. Let's take a journey with Jefferson Airplane.
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0: Eagles with Lion Eyes from the Coast. Also, Heart, the acoustic Hey You, part of the Grammy Museum 2010 release. And Jefferson Airplane 2 with Embryonic Journey.
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0: Yeah, you can get information right off our homepage, KOZT.com, and also through the mobile app. It's pretty handy. Take a look, because yours truly, that's me, Hugh, and my wife, Jamie, we're Suga. We're going to be kicking off the 33rd Annual Art in the Gardens at the Mendocino Coast Botanical Gardens. Yep, we're starting it. 11 o'clock in the morning, we're bringing our fun to you. And there's a lot of other great local artists on the bill. 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And that tells the story right there. In fact, every picture tells a story, and that's the album I'm starting our set with. Here's Rod Stewart from the Coast.

traffic from the coast. Dear Mr. Fantasy. Jethro Tull ahead of that, Living in the Past. That's the title track to the 72 album. And also in the middle of the set, Mendocino County's own Robin Ford with Midnight Comes Too Soon. And the set got started with Rod Stewart's Maggie May. And a good afternoon. Hugh here with you, getting into that big old bag of music. And I can see down there coming up, it's our bootling word of the week. I've been gone for a while, and I got something special for our bootling word of the week today. A little bit of history, even deeper history than Boonville and Anderson Valley. But it is all about what's happening in Mendocino County and bootling. Coming up as close to 420 as I can get. And that is brought to you by J2 Environmental. But first, let me say thanks for hanging out with me here on Mendocino County's FM, KOZT Fort Bragg. Our friends just call us the Coast. And let's start with World Gone Crazy. It's Doobie Brothers from the Coast.

0: Now that is David Bowie with Young Americans from the Coast. Doobie Brothers 2, Nobody Before That, and that's from the album World Gone Crazy. Well, I want to mention that the Mendocino County Library, they're doing some major software upgrades, so don't drive yourself crazy. You see, they're going to be doing some changes over there. It's a new phase of modernization, and it's happening so that they can streamline library operations and improve services for you. Now, during this time, there will be limited library services. That's through August 4th. But what they want to tell you is that all due dates will be extended to 6 weeks. You're welcome to keep checking in and find out what's happening. You can get materials until the new system is fully operational. Just note that this is going to be happening around the Mendocino County libraries as they're updating the software update. In fact, you can get that information and some more on our Coastline calendar at KOZT.com. It's under Library Software Upgrade. That's a reminder from your friends from the coast.
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0: And let's go to the stage. We're moments away from our bootling word of the week, and I got Luck and Strange concert track for you. And here is David Gilmour from the Coast.

0: marking that at 1964. That's Kinks from the coast all day and all of the night. And also, part of his Luck and Strange concerts that he did last year, that's David Gilmour on stage with the performance of Breathe. Well, let's take it in right now. I think it's a good time. I'm back in Studio A after a nice trip overseas, seeing some family, seeing some friends, and hanging out in Scotland just a wee bit. And that's important for this episode of our Bootling Word of the Week. And yeah, typically, Bootling, it's the language that originated out of Mendocino County over in Anderson Valley, over in Boonville in the late 1800s, early 1900s, and of course it was pretty popular. And there's even events that are happening this currently to support and kind of have some fun with this language. So that's what I try to do. Every Tuesday, as close to 4:20 as I can get, I reach back in history and share with you a little bit of language. Now, we'll be doing something different today, but it is all the same. In fact, before I get into the word, I do want to mention that the Bootling Word of the Week is brought to you by J2 Environmental.
1: Most people can appreciate that nutrients, namely carbon, nitrogen, and phosphorus, are essential to the health of the natural environment. But in excess, nutrients within the aquatic environment can cause a phenomenon known as eutrophication, which poisons the ecosystem and robs it of oxygen. Measuring nutrients in the aquatic environment is complicated and time-consuming, involving numerous separate laboratory tests and many days for analysis. Compounding this problem, aquatic ecosystems can significantly vary in salinity from freshwater creeks to briny saltwater estuaries and the ocean. Many lab tests cannot reasonably analyze for a wide variation in salinity. To help aquatic ecologists, engineers at J2 Environmental developed a simple and quick technique for assessing nutrient loads in water samples. It used tiny unicellular algae to indirectly measure nutrients by simply counting the algae as particles and correlating their population growth to nutrient presence. Additionally, the technique worked for samples with a wide range of salinities. J2 Environmental, enhance your environment.
0: So let's do it right now. It is time for a little bit different kind of Bootling Word of the Week. So, normally I go through the dictionary to pull out killer Bootling words, but, you know, I was traveling recently, spent some time in Scotland. And Bootling and the Scottish, there's a little tie there. Believe it or not, there's several words that came from Scotland. The most popular Bootling word, ball, that is a Scottish. That came from an old Scot that was over in Anderson Valley, and he was saying that that's ball, which is, you know, the quality, good quality. It's a judgment, but ball, which is Bootling, is actually Scottish. And that's why I want to bring a word, kind of a phrase to you that I saw on a plaque just outside our apartment there in downtown Scotland. And here it is. Hold your wheelsht. And what that means, it's Scottish dialect, it's a verb, and it simply means be quiet. Keep the noise to a minimum. Respect our neighbors. This was a plaque just outside of our apartment door, kind of reminding everybody, hey, just shut up. Haud yer wyrst. That's H-A-U-D-Y-E-R-W-H-E-E-S-H-T. And it just simply means be quiet. It's a little bit of a Scottish dialect. And why not use it as a bootling word of the week? When I saw it, it touched me, and now it's touching you. Hod your weesht. That is a Scottish bit of, I suppose, bootling for us. And I will try to get back to the bootling dictionary next week as I revisit a bootling word for you. And I always want to invite you to share with us words you know. Go to our homepage, kozt.com. There's an image that says bootling harped here there at the bottom right-hand corner. And to check out this plaque and all of the other bootling words I have posted, go to my Facebook page, Hugh the D.

DJ at KOZT, and also at The Coast KOZT for bootling posts and other media. So that's where you'll find the plaque. That is today's bootling phrase of the week, and that is hod your wisht. And it simply means be quiet. Keep the noise to a minimum. That is our phrase today. And as always, today's bootling word of the week has been brought to you by J2 Environmental. Enhance your environment. So let's get back into the big old bag with this track from Ben Harper from the Coast.

0: Thank you.
1: Well, it's off of the Bridge School Benefit Concerts, and that was the first volume released. Bonnie Raitt's The Road's My Middle Name from the Coast. Jerry Garcia with Deal in the middle of that set. And Ben Harper, Diamonds on the Inside. Well, we're going to have a little bit of Jerry and the rest of the band tonight. It's part of the Grateful Dead Hour, which is brought to you by Hydro Pacific, your complete source for hydroponics and garden supplies. 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
3: 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And you could turn it up now. 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Here's Talking Heads from the Coast.